heart is beating, I can feel the recipe. 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
1: 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I'm losing battles with a voice that I can fight. 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
2: 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Strabim, Europol, Tibet.
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1: Mondays are the worst for me. Count to three, gotta save the energy. Anxious when you hold my hand. I know something you won't say anyways, mama said.

0: 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Evropa 2. Evropa
1: 2. Evropa 2. I see a million faces I'll never know, and I'm losing my patience. I'm scared to see this corner swallow me whole.